0: Led Zeppelin. To Linkin Park. When we say rock, we mean rock. This is Hastings Rock.
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Radio. And Starbuck before that from Atlanta, Georgia, Moonlight Feels Right. A little marimba with our Moonlight. That one top five in 76. Now, Cat Stevens says this is his favorite of his old songs. Here's Moonshadow from 71.

Well, still quite a few moon songs that I didn't have time to get to. Hopefully your favorites were included. Moon River, Henry Mancini playing behind me from 61. It was top 20 from the movie Breakfast at Tiffany's. I'm going to say my piece and get out and let you enjoy the song. But thank you so much for listening. Check out past shows and lots more at goodtimesrollradio.com. And when on Facebook, search for Let the Good Times Roll Radio Show. My name is Mark Nielsen. Come on back next week. We'll do it again, 2 hours and four decades, on Let the Good Times Roll. And I'll talk to you next week.

0: what are the greatest rock tracks of all time? 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